0: If they'd just let me run things my way, this world would be a swinging place.
1: Yeah, Pops, what would you do?
0: The first thing I'd do is call a basement session.
1: Pops, you mean summit conference.
0: Man, I don't mean a UN kind of session. I mean a jam session.

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1: 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After all, Buddy Bolin was king.
0: And there's King Oliver.
1: Count Basie.
0: And Duke Ellington.
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0: Man, quit jiving me.

no such razzmatazz, 'cause it's a session where we jam the blues. 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

0: more than anybody. Does she have the kind of smile that can make me walk a mile? More than anybody. Does she have that certain way that makes me do and makes me say things I never did or said before? And do I love this girl divine? And would I like to make her mine? More than anybody.
1: Hasta aquí una nueva edición de Melodías Pizarra 78 RPM en Radio Clásica, en un fascinante recorrido por los orígenes de la música popular del siglo pasado, presentado por Marciano Pizarro.